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10: Partly cloudy skies tonight with a chance for scattered thunderstorms. Lows level off around 57. Southerly winds around 5 miles per hour. Partly cloudy again tomorrow. Slight chance for scattered storms. High of 79. Partly cloudy tomorrow night. Lows dip down to about 55. And that's your forecast. I'm weatherology meteorologist Paul Frombly. Get the latest weather updates online at minnesotadailyweather.com. Right now, 73.
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12: Lifeline, all kinds of hot new music. We've been stuck with the same stuff for months and months and months, but now there's a batch and badass breakthrough. Mr. Jay Steele is here to tell us about it. Hello.
1: Yay. I'm excited about this one. Spider-Man has been the biggest movie that everybody's been talking about over the last month, and we have a song from the soundtrack, and it also was on Tame Impala's album as well, but once the song got featured in Spider-Man, it went viral and it blew up. I'll tell you, I think that there's a sound now to Tame Impala. Got some, some success of Dracula and that album, and now, you know, we got a funky new track. This one's a little slower, but it's great. Loser is your badass breakthrough, and it's making a ton of noise, Mason.
12: It's so good, and I'm so glad he's finally getting that recognition. I mean, imagine putting out music for 10 years. You're kind of this big underground guy, but you never have a big breakthrough, and then two in a row. I mean, what a success.
1: Yeah, absolutely. Big shout-out to Kevin Parker, otherwise known as Tame Impala, and we're going to play it now.
12: Okay, with Jay Steele. We will talk soon.
1: All right.

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8: Partly cloudy skies tonight with a chance for scattered thunderstorms. Lows level off around 57. Southerly winds around 5 miles per hour. Partly cloudy again tomorrow. Slight chance for scattered storms. High of 79. Partly cloudy tomorrow night. Lows dip down to about 55. And that's your forecast. I'm weatherology meteorologist Paul Frombley. Get the latest weather updates online at MinnesotaDailyWeather.com. Right now, 73.

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3: Carver's going to run it. 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Makes a move inside. He's up the middle. He's headed for the end zone. He is in for a touchdown. Connor Carver looked like he was stuck at the line of scrimmage. 25 yards later, he's in for the touchdown.
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8: Chance for scattered thunderstorms tonight, otherwise partly cloudy skies. Lows level off around 57. Southeast winds around 5 miles per hour. Sunshine mixed with clouds at times again tomorrow. Slight chance for scattered thunderstorms. High temperatures reach up to 79. And that's your forecast. I'm weatherology meteorologist Paul Frombly. Get the latest weather updates online at MinnesotaDailyWeather.com. Right now, it's 69 degrees.
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9: It's contest time now. On Liveline with the lyrics in reverse, my name is Mason. Here's how it works. I'm going to play a short clip of a big hit song backwards. You just got to be first to call us, correctly identifying the title and the artist. Listen closely. One more time. All right, the title and artist of that song, Call Now and Win, came out about 20 years ago. 85 Live Line. Just

0: 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Hard to believe that was already 4 years ago. Time really flies when you hate your life. No, we're having a good time tonight, aren't we? It's Live Line. My name's Mason. Thank you so much for being here with us. It doesn't happen without your participation and your support and your patience and listening to me and all my craziness and madness. Later on tonight, we do a whole hour of throwbacks just like that, stuff from 5, 10, 15, 20, 25 years ago. Whatever brings back a special time in your life reminds you of the people, the places, the smells, the sights and sounds. And now,
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8: Chance for scattered thunderstorms tonight. Otherwise, partly cloudy skies. Lows level off around 57. Southeast winds around 5 miles per hour. Sunshine mixed with clouds at times again tomorrow. Slight chance for scattered thunderstorms. High temperatures reach up to 79. And that's your forecast. I'm weatherology meteorologist Paul Frombly. Get the latest weather updates online at MinnesotaDailyWeather.com. Right now, it's 69 degrees.
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11: Chance for scattered thunderstorms tonight. Otherwise, mainly cloudy skies expected. Lows level off around 57. Southeasterly winds around 5 miles per hour. Sunshine mixed with clouds at times. Tomorrow, slight chance for scattered thunderstorms. High temperatures reach up to 79. And that's your forecast. I'm weatherology meteorologist Paul Frombley. Get the latest weather updates online at MinnesotaDailyWeather.com. Right now, it's 66 degrees.
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14: Hi, can we hear Loser by Tame Impala?
13: Oh, I love that song. Why do you like it?
14: Well, mainly because I watched Spider-Man and I love Spider-Man. And I just thought it was like a good song in general.
13: Did you know the song before it was in the movie?
14: I didn't. That was the first time I'd ever heard it.
13: Wow. You know, it actually came out last September.
14: Actually? Wow.
13: Yeah, yeah. It's old now. It's old.
14: Yeah.
13: What did you think of the movie?

0: Twitter in just a few minutes. A lot of requests for that. And our special, exclusive, worldwide interview. No, it's nothing crazy, but Bella Kay was on the show last week. I love it, I love it, I love it. It's our fifth most requested song right now. And she's 20 years old. She comes from Florida. It's her first big hit. She's going on tour. She's got an album. And the full interview is now online. If you just go to Mason Kelter on the socials, M-A-S-O-N-K-E-L-T-E-R. It's TikTok, YouTube, Instagram, and Facebook. You can see the whole thing there. She's really, really nice. We'll play the song next. And now,
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0: 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And again. All right, what's that sound? 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
5: Chance for scattered thunderstorms tonight. Otherwise, mainly cloudy skies expected. Lows level off around 57. Southeasterly winds around 5 miles per hour. Sunshine mixed with clouds at times tomorrow. Slight chance for scattered thunderstorms. High temperatures reach up to 79. And that's your forecast. I'm weatherology meteorologist Paul Frombly. Get the latest weather updates online at MinnesotaDailyWeather.com. Right now, it's 66 degrees.
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9: Chance for scattered thunderstorms tonight. Otherwise, mainly cloudy skies expected. Lows level off around 57. Southeasterly winds around 5 miles per hour. Sunshine mixed with clouds at times. Tomorrow, slight chance for scattered thunderstorms. High temperatures reach up to 79. And that's your forecast. I'm weatherology meteorologist Paul Trombley. Get the latest weather updates online at MinnesotaDailyWeather.com. Currently, it's 66 degrees.
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11: 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Call yours in right now and tell us the reason you want to hear it. 85 Live Line, hello.
12: What kind of song do you guys want to hear? Was any song you want to hear? Let's play Bruno Mars, Treasure.
11: Treasure? Oh, yeah, we played this last night, too. Did you hear it?
12: I did not hear it last night.
11: Yeah, some guy called out. We barely play this anymore. It's such a great song. I'm glad it's popular.
12: It is.
13: No!
11: Who's saying no?
12: No, it's my daughter, Treasure. Her name is Treasure.
11: Oh, that's so sweet. Well, what's your name?
12: Yeah. My name is Todd. We're from Black Duck, Minnesota.
11: Sounds like Treasure hates the attention.
12: Yep.
11: What are you doing?
12: Yep. Doing good, man. Enjoying our evening, playing some catch, playing some football in the backyard, listening to some live radio.
11: Oh, live radio. You said it, man. Thanks for calling Live Line.
12: Yep.

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12: Carver's going to run it. 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Makes a move inside. He's up the middle. 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He is in for a touchdown. Connor Carver looked like he was stuck at the line of scrimmage. 25 yards later, he's in for the touchdown.
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18: Chance for scattered thunderstorms tonight. Otherwise, mainly cloudy skies expected. Lows level off around 57. Southeasterly winds around 5 miles per hour. Sunshine mixed with clouds at times. Tomorrow, slight chance for scattered thunderstorms. High temperatures reach up to 79. And that's your forecast. I'm weatherology meteorologist Paul Frombly. Get the latest weather updates online at MinnesotaDailyWeather.com. Currently, it's 66 degrees.
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0: Olivia Rodrigo, Drop Dead is the big hit from the new album. Well, there are a few, but that's the one that started it all for You Look Pretty Sad for a Girl So In Love. Really long album title this time. Usher and Chris Brown adding dates to their tour. Why not? They've earned over $100 million from just 13 sold-out stadium shows. New dates include Baltimore, Cincinnati, Columbia, and Indianapolis.
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14: Chance for scattered thunderstorms tonight. Otherwise, cloudy skies expected. Lows level off around 57. Winds out of the south, 5 to 10 miles per hour. Slight chance for scattered thunderstorms tomorrow. Daytime highs approaching 79. Sunshine mixed with clouds at times. That's your forecast. I'm weatherology meteorologist Paul Trombley. Get the latest weather updates online at MinnesotaDailyWeather.com. Right now, it's 64 degrees.

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One radio, two ears, one volume knob, and the best hits all day long. Like this one. Enjoy.

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Another big yawn. I am done. I got to get some sleep. And science still doesn't know why we yawn, by the way. 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

Was it 2 to 3 to 4? 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

0: music give you happy feet? Well then, try this one on for size. These biggest hits.
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0: All right. What not to order at a work lunch with your boss. Work lunches are awkward enough. Don't make it more awkward. According to an etiquette expert, some tips on what not to do. You want to steer clear of the most expensive items on the menu, including market price specials, especially when you don't know the cost. I mean, I don't know why you'd go right to the most expensive, but don't. Be careful with alcohol, too. Drinking too much can lead to conversations you might regret later. Don't order multiple courses if your boss is only ordering one. Follow their lead. And finally, skip foods that are messy or difficult to eat. The goal is to enjoy the meal while keeping the focus on people at the table. So you don't want to be tearing apart crab. Just a thought.
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16: Chance for scattered thunderstorms overnight. Otherwise, cloudy skies expected. Lows level off around 57. Winds out of the south, 5 to 10 miles per hour. Slight chance for scattered thunderstorms. Thursday, highs level off around 79. Sunshine mixed with clouds at times. And that's your forecast. I'm weatherology meteorologist Paul Frombly. Get the latest weather updates online at MinnesotaDailyWeather.com. Currently 65.

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3: Carver's going to run it. Got nowhere to go. Makes a move inside. He's up the middle. He's headed for the end zone. He is in for a touchdown. Connor Carver looked like he was stuck at the line of scrimmage. 25 yards later, he's in for the touchdown.
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7: Chance for scattered thunderstorms overnight. Otherwise, cloudy skies expected. Lows level off around 57. Winds out of the south, 5 to 10 miles per hour. Slight chance for scattered thunderstorms Thursday. Highs level off around 79. Sunshine mixed with clouds at times. And that's your forecast. I'm weatherology meteorologist Paul Frombly. Get the latest weather updates online at MinnesotaDailyWeather.com. Currently 65.
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0: I hear the same. The most attractive cities in the world. A new list. Researchers analyzed online mentions based on things like visitor satisfaction, food, hospitality, nightlife, and scenery. So I don't know how they came up with the most attractive. I thought they were talking about people, maybe? No. Osaka, Japan. Kyoto, Japan. That's a number two. And Osaka, Japan, number one. Kyoto, Japan, number two. New York City, number three. Seoul, South Korea, at number four. Paris, France, at number five. London, England, at number six. Rome, Italy at number seven, Okinawa, Japan at number eight, Bangkok, Thailand at number nine, and Dubai, United Arab, Arab Emirates, taking the 10th spot.
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15: chance of rain showers overnight, otherwise overcast skies. Lows dip down to about 59. South winds 5 to 10 miles per hour. Partly cloudy Thursday, chance for storms 79. Partly cloudy skies Thursday night, lows level off around 55. And that's your forecast. I'm weatherology meteorologist Paul Frombly. Get the latest weather updates online at minnesotadailyweather.com. Right now, 63.
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4: Chance of rain showers overnight, otherwise overcast skies. Lows dip down to about 59. South winds 5 to 10 miles per hour. Partly cloudy Thursday. Chance for storms 79. Partly cloudy skies Thursday night. Lows level off around 55. And that's your forecast. I'm weatherology meteorologist Paul Trombley. Get the latest weather updates online at MinnesotaDailyWeather.com. 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

0: Holy payday for Tom Holland. You're not going to believe what he made from the latest Spider-Man movie. I've got the scoop and a fun playlist. Noah Kahan and Michelle Branch. Yeah, she's back. Don't go anywhere.
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13: Lows level off around 59 overnight under overcast skies with a chance of thunderstorms. Southerly winds 5 to 10 miles per hour. Chance of thunderstorms Thursday. Highs level off around 79. Sunshine mixed with clouds at times. Thursday night, lows around 55. And that's your forecast. I'm weatherology meteorologist Paul Frobley. Get the latest weather updates online at MinnesotaDailyWeather.com. Right now, it's 62 degrees.

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6: Lows level off around 59 overnight under overcast skies with a chance of thunderstorms. Southerly winds 5 to 10 miles per hour. Chance of thunderstorms Thursday. Highs level off around 79. Sunshine mixed with clouds at times. Thursday night, lows around 55. And that's your forecast. I'm weatherology meteorologist Paul Frombly. Get the latest weather updates online at MinnesotaDailyWeather.com. Right now, it's 62 degrees.

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0: Tom Holland is set for life thanks to Spider-Man. When it's all said and done, he's likely going to have banked more than $100 million for his latest flick, Brand New Day. Tom's salary alone was $20 million, but he gets a percentage of the profits. And since the movie has already made $2 billion, that's going to be in the $100 mil range. It's quite a raise. Tom only made $250,000 for his first appearance as Spider-Man in Captain America Civil War. He made $500,000 for Spider-Man Homecoming, then $4 million for Spider-Man Far From Home, $10 million for Spider-Man No Way Home. So moving on up, some people are calling Holland the new Robert Downey Jr. Definitely seems to have followed the same path. Downey pulled in $500,000 for the first Iron Man and pulled $50,000 for the Iron Man 3 5 years later. Nice, Tommy.
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8: Carver's going to run it. Got nowhere to go. Makes a move inside. He's up the middle. He's headed for the end zone. He is in for a touchdown. Connor Carver looked like he was stuck at the line of scrimmage. 25 yards later, he's in for the touchdown.
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3: cloudy overnight with storms likely. Lows around 59, winds out of the south, 5 to 10 miles per hour. Cloudy skies with a few peaks of sun. Thursday, chance of thunderstorms. Highs level off around 81. Lows dip down to about 57. Thursday night, partly cloudy skies. And that's your forecast. I'm weatherology meteorologist Paul Frombly. Get the latest weather updates online at MinnesotaDailyWeather.com. Currently, it's 61 degrees.

0: That's Morgan and Posty. I'm Kendall. Hey, thanks for listening. The playlist continues. Don't go anywhere. I've got Tame Impala and Halsey next.
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5: Cloudy overnight with storms likely. Lows around 59, winds out of the south, 5 to 10 miles per hour. Cloudy skies with a few peaks of sun. Thursday, chance of thunderstorms. Highs level off around 81. Lows dip down to about 57. Thursday night, partly cloudy skies. And that's your forecast. I'm weatherology meteorologist Paul Frombly. Get the latest weather updates online at MinnesotaDailyWeather.com. Currently, it's 61 degrees.

0: Things that I've got.
1: That was Benson Boone. I'm Kendall, and we have to talk about Gen Z's newest viral insult. What does polyester mean? We'll discuss coming up.

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We'll take care of the rest. 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

0: It's Kendall. Let's talk about the word polyester. Gen Z has turned the word polyester into a slang insult for anything low quality or inauthentic or, you know, like plastic. It started in the video editing community and now it's all over comment sections on TikTok and Twitch, as well as fashion and meme culture. For example, there's a TikTok where an 18-year-old's talking about the lifestyle he wants and the top comment is polyester lifestyle. Has over 40,000 likes. In other words, it's just cheap junk that comes across as tacky. Obviously, the toxic vibes were inspired by the negative perception of polyester fabrics that have been growing for years, and it's literal, too. There's a rejection of polyester, which is everywhere now. Creators on TikTok have racked up millions of views with posts about their efforts to rid closets of polyester and the struggle to find high-quality clothes. A media psychologist claims this is just how a lot of young adults feel. Gen Z is insecure and cautious. They grew up with everything online being their social currency and litmus of who they are. What do you think?
1: Two hours ago, Kyle arrived at the bar.
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17: Cloudy overnight with storms likely. Lows around 59. Winds out of the south, 5 to 10 miles per hour. Cloudy skies with a few peaks of sun. Thursday, chance of thunderstorms. Highs level off around 81. Lows dip down to about 57. Thursday night, partly cloudy skies. And that's your forecast. I'm weatherology meteorologist Paul Frobley. Get the latest weather updates online at MinnesotaDailyWeather.com. Currently, it's 61 degrees.

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2: Cloudy overnight with storms likely. Lows around 59, winds out of the south, 5 to 10 miles per hour. Cloudy skies with a few peaks of sun. Thursday, chance of thunderstorms. Highs level off around 81. Lows dip down to about 57. Thursday night, partly cloudy skies. And that's your forecast. I'm weatherology meteorologist Paul Trombley. Get the latest weather updates online at minnesotadailyweather.com. Currently, it's 61 degrees.

0: 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And it looks like your future will be filled with more of your favorite songs. Like this one. Today's biggest hits.
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We play your favorite songs in your town on your radio. Check out this next song. We picked it out special. Just

0: Lose Control, Teddy Swims on there. Bernie here. Thanks for stopping by. We'll do music in just a few minutes from Olivia Dean. Her song called So Easy is on the way.
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10: Carver's going to run it. 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He's up the middle. 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He is in for a touchdown. Connor Carver looked like he was stuck at the line of scrimmage. 25 yards later, he's in for the touchdown.
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3: Here's your weatherology forecast, brought to you by Ag Country. High of 81 today, under mainly cloudy skies, with a chance of thunderstorms. Winds out of the southwest, 8 to 15 miles per hour. Slight chance of thunderstorms tonight, 57. That's your forecast. I'm weatherology meteorologist Paul Trombley. Get the latest weather updates online at MinnesotaDailyWeather.com. Right now, it's 61 degrees.

stretch here on this Thursday morning. Chance of rain throughout the day today is what it is. Hopefully, good weather for college Bassmasters Championships on Leech Lake starts today. Hopefully, it dries out for tonight for Walker Bay Live tonight. Caitlin DeLorenzo, followed by the West Addison Blues Band, starts at 5:30 at the Bassmaster City Dock. Details on that, plus a couple of ways for you to win with a never-ending giveaway. Let's get things going with Olivia Dean. So easy, it's the morning stretch. It's Mix 103.

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1: Your music, your station, Mix 103, Shinedown, Symptom of Being Human. They are in Fargo tonight, be in Red Wing tomorrow, if you're so inclined. You want to see live music and don't have to pay for it? 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Kate DeLorenzo, followed by the West Addison Blues Band. Starts at 5:30. Going to wrap up day one of the Bassmaster College Championships. Big bass fishing tournament going on Leech today. In fact, they're just leaving now. Good luck. We'll check your forecast for fishing. That on the way. 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
2: Fox News, I'm CJ Papa, ramping up the war on Iran's bank account.
3: President Trump announced what he is calling economic D-Day against Iran. Posting to True Social, no one has given the Islamic Republic of Iran a greater opportunity to make a deal than me. Tragically for them, they have failed to take it. Therefore, today I am announcing the most crushing economic operation ever taken against any country. This will be economic warfare and isolation on an unprecedented scale.
2: Fox's Trey Inks in Tel Aviv. The price for a gallon of regular gas on average from AAA going up 2 cents overnight, landing at $4.10 a gallon. For the first time, supporters of Lindsey Clancy, accused of murdering her three children, will dress in pink and stand hand in hand in silence this morning outside the courthouse in Plymouth, Massachusetts. The defense could rest its case today. Her attorney will not say if she will take the stand. 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
17: 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The Bemidji City Council met to discuss a housing initiative called Blueprint 2035, presented by Greater Bemidji Executive Director Dave Hengel and others. The initiative aims to address housing shortages, support workforce growth, and increase the tax base in the region. A dedicated housing coordinator position, funded by various local entities, is proposed to manage the initiative. Factors contributing to Bemidji's housing crisis were highlighted, including funding barriers and a lack of available housing units. The initiative includes plans to assist with housing down payments, rent, and building new units. The council emphasized the need for a comprehensive plan involving leadership, regulatory measures, incentives, land readiness, collaboration, and rehabilitating existing housing stock. The estimated cost for the program is around $180,000 annually to be shared among the city, county, housing authority, and Sanford Health. The program aims to create high-density developments near employment hubs, addressing the urgent need for housing in the area. The council also heard more on an electric vehicle plan for the city, but once again, no action was taken. These stories and more at MinnesotaDailyNews.com.
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18: 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A devastating blow for the Houston Texans as young wide receiver Jaden Higgins has been officially ruled out for the entire 2026 season. Higgins suffered a torn ACL during a joint practice for the Las Vegas Raiders, going down awkwardly while running a route in the red zone. Second-year standout was poised for starting time. I'm Drake Toll.
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28: With some sunny breaks today and a few more showers and storms still possible, high temperatures will stay at about 80. Winds out of the southwest to west, 5 to 15. For tonight, partly cloudy at 57. Sunny to partly cloudy Friday. Slight chance for a shower. Thunder shower, 78. Mid-50s Friday night, 76 Saturday. And that's your forecast. I'm weatherology meteorologist Paul Trombley. Get the latest weather updates online at MinnesotaDailyWeather.com. Right now, 61.
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10: With some sunny breaks today and a few more showers and storms still possible, high temperatures will stay at about 80. Winds out of the southwest to west, 5 to 15. For tonight, partly cloudy at 57. Sunny to partly cloudy Friday. Slight chance for a shower. Thunder shower, 78. Mid-50s Friday night, 76 Saturday. And that's your forecast. I'm weatherology meteorologist Paul Trombley. Get the latest weather updates online at MinnesotaDailyWeather.com. Right now, 61.

0: playing football. Both teams on offense and defense at the same time. That scene was funny. Lots of stuff going on this weekend. I already mentioned the Bassmaster College Bass Fishing Tournament going on Leech. Walker Bay Live tonight. Racing at Bemidji Speedway Sunday. Raising school supplies and hygiene supplies for the middle school. Right there for the United Way. If you can bring some school supplies or some hygiene supplies or both, right there to the Speedway Sunday night. Racing starts at 5 o'clock. 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We'll see you there. 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
8: With some sunny breaks today and a few more showers and storms still possible, high temperatures will stay at about 80. Winds out of the southwest to west, 5 to 15. For tonight, partly cloudy at 57. Sunny to partly cloudy Friday. Slight chance for a shower, thunder shower, 78. Mid-50s Friday night, 76 Saturday.

0: music, your station, Mix 103. The Weeknd, Just One of the Girls. Morning stretch here on this Thursday morning. 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Trust me, you will be glad that you did. Stock up for the weekend. Anything you could possibly need, they've got it. Gas, have it. Bait, have it. Beer, have it. What else do you need, right? Oh, Papa's Pizzas, they've got that too. That's why life's better at Lakes.
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2: This is nice. This is nice. New York. We're hanging out. This is cool. This is my city. I'm from Chicago, originally Chicago. Yay, one person. Yeah. But I'm from Chicago, but I pay child support in Seattle. I'm just kidding. I don't pay child support. I'm just being honest. All the women are like, click, click. Okay. No, but like, I'm out. I'm trying to find stuff to do like in L.A. Like, I live in L.A. now, and I'm finding out Chicago does not have the best reputation out there. Because I tell people, yeah, I'm from Chicago. What's up? And they're like, oh, what street gang were you in? Like, what the hell make you think I got that kind of dedication and team spirit?
1: Life's better at Lakes. 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

0: Music, your station, Mix 103, Zara Larson. It's Midnight Sun. 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Birthdays brought to us by the Sugar Shack. Don't you know trivia after that? Spelling bee questions we haven't done so well this week. That brought to us by Lake's Market and Lake's Liquor. Kara's forecast for the weekend. All on the way for you here on the Morning Stretch. 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
1: Fox News, I'm Therese Crowley. President Trump declares economic D-Day against Iran, saying no one has given Iran a greater opportunity to make a deal than me. They have failed to take it, announcing the most crushing economic operation ever taken against any country. Fox's Trey Yangston, Tel Aviv.
2: Regional intelligence sources tell Fox News that there are growing indications of economic hardship inside of Iran as a result of the U.S. naval blockade and economic isolation. Reports indicate that inflation in Iran has reached 89%, with food prices up 164%.
1: The UAE already cut off Iran from trading. A pilot killed and two state troopers injured when a Cessna coming in for a landing struck a hovering police helicopter's tail rotor from behind. The troopers briefly trapped in the violent crash at Carlisle Regional Airport, but expected to recover. America's listening to Fox News.
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10: Here's the latest from MinnesotaDailyNews.com. The Minnesota State Patrol is looking into a crash in Hubbard County that sent 59-year-old Eric Anderson of Fargo to the hospital. The accident occurred when Anderson failed to stop at an intersection on Highway 200, colliding with an SUV driven by 48-year-old Andrea Sandbeck of West Fargo, who was unharmed. Anderson sustained non-life-threatening injuries and was taken to Sanford Bemidji Medical Center. Bids for converting the Hubbard County Reuse Center into an organics collection site were too high, leading the county board to reject all quotes. The lowest bid was for $1.5 million, while the project budget was $1.3 million, including a $758,000 grant. The overrun was mainly due to rising costs in asphalt work. A redesigned bid is expected by early fall. MnDOT told us yesterday that Highway 71 north of Park Rapids at Hay Creek opened yesterday morning. Meanwhile, work continues on Highway 197 in Bemidji and on Highway 71 north of Bemidji. MnDOT is also laying out where detours will be placed next year as the Highway 197 project continues. For that interview, log on to Paskvin Podcast on YouTube. These stories and more at MinnesotaDailyNews.com.
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12: 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Rory McIlroy delivered a brutal assessment of LIV Golf ahead of the BMW Championship. When asked whether defections or potential returning players could bring value back to the PGA Tour, Rory hit back by questioning what value those stars actually brought to LIV in the first place. The breakdown has gone viral, and Rory is right. I'm Drake Toll.
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24: With some sunny breaks today and a few more showers and storms still possible, high temperatures will stay at about 80. Winds out of the southwest to west, 5 to 15. For tonight, partly cloudy at 57. Sunny to partly cloudy Friday. Slight chance for a shower. Thunder shower, 78. Mid-50s Friday night, 76 Saturday. And that's your forecast. I'm weatherology meteorologist Paul Trombley. Get the latest weather updates online at MinnesotaDailyWeather.com. Right now, 61.
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0: Good morning, Northern Minnesota. Thursday. Always happy it's Thursday. Rained last night.
2: What's going on over there?
0: Rain at your house?
3: Did.
0: Yeah. I was like, is that rain? I turned the radio down. Confirm my senses, my spidey senses.
4: Fair enough, rain.
0: 7:36, sun's out. There's some clouds as well. Rain. That was expected at some point, right? She did say that.
3: She did.
0: Does it continue to be rainy today?
3: That's what she said.
0: Nah. Well, it was nice last night. Been nice. Last couple days, actually.
3: Haven't been outside much.
0: No, you should try it. Especially this time of year.
5: Meal of birthday!
3: Al Roker is 72.
0: Really?
3: It's been forever since I watched the Today Show. Is he still doing the weather for the Today Show, or is he done?
0: I think he's done.
3: James Marsters.
0: I always think of Three's Company when you say Roker. I know it's Mr. Roper, right?
3: Roper.
0: And that's Roker.
3: Yeah, that's not the same name.
0: I'm sorry.
3: James Marsters, Buffy the Vampire Slayer, 64. Billy Gardell, Mike and Molly, is 57 today. Amy Adams.
0: Yeah.
3: From Enchanted, 52. Misha Collins, Supernatural, is 52. Andrew Garfield, Amazing Spider-Man, is 43.
0: Local celebrities, happy birthday to Zach Seitz. Also, happy birthday to Carly Vick. Will Morgan turns another year older today. Also, happy birthday to Sandy Shepard. And Grace McNeil turns 5 today. We'll spin the wheel. Rhino gets our surprise. We'll go to Grace McNeil. Stop the station, pick up your certificate. And happy birthday from the Wheel of Birthdays to the Morning Stretch. And the Sugar Shack.
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15: With some sunny breaks today and a few more showers and storms still possible, high temperatures will stay at about 80. Winds out of the southwest to west, 5 to 15. For tonight, partly cloudy at 57. Sunny to partly cloudy Friday. Slight chance for a shower. Thunder shower, 78. Mid-50s Friday night, 76 Saturday. And that's your forecast. I'm weatherology meteorologist Paul Trombley. Get the latest weather updates online at MinnesotaDailyWeather.com. Right now, 61.
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0: 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Just kidding. Sorry. All right. Hey, hot cup of coffee.
3: Way into the weeds there.
0: Maybe something out of the hot case for lunch. Papa's Pizza. You'll be having that a week from tonight. Tailgating Diamond Point Park. Friends at Lakes. Thank you. 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Pizza on the grill.
3: Spelling bee this week.
0: The old spelling bee.
3: Evidently, all the kids are still sleeping. Haven't gotten on their school sleep schedule just yet.
0: True.
3: Spell embarrass.
0: Ooh, that's a hard one.
3: It, by the way, is also the same as the town.
0: Oh, it is?
3: It is.
0: 218-444-1037. Good morning. It's 744.
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3: Good morning, Northern Minnesota. And happy Thursday. We'll have some guests in today. I'm kind of excited about that. It is 7:47. There is some measurable moisture, mostly off to the east now, but there's

0: drought monitor.
1: You know what I'm saying?
2: It's Thursday.
0: Can it get worse?
2: Oh, yeah.
0: Oh, it can.
2: It has.
0: But it's gotten worse?
2: Considerably, actually.
0: Ooh. Like, but is that the highest level that we were at already?
2: No.
0: Oh.
2: Got two more to go.
0: Thank goodness for that. There's still time. You watch, in late December, we'll still be in a drought. And we'll have 2 feet of snow on the ground. I've been trying to follow this. Is it El Nino or El Nina?
2: La.
0: La.
2: La.
0: La.
2: L-O.
0: L-O.
2: El Nino.
0: El Nino.
2: La Nina.
0: Oh. You know which one we're on?
2: El Nino.
0: I just heard it's going to be cold and dry. When I heard cold and snowy. Two things that happen in winter in northern Minnesota.
2: Guaranteed. El Nino is typically warm.
0: Well, we'll have to wait and see. Don't you know trivia brought to us by Lakes Liquor Lakes Market?
2: Spell embarrass. Another set of doubles. Two R's, two S's. E-M-B-A-R-R-A-S-S. Embarrass.
0: Embarrass. Well, that is a hard one.
2: Unless you live there.
0: Not true. You're probably pretty good at that. Unless you go fast. Forget an S.
2: I think people are pretty good at ASS. Just saying.
0: True. But it'll be the R's then. Let's see Kara tell us all about the forecast coming up. Good morning, it's 7:51.
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0: Good morning.
4: Oh, boss.
0: It's Thursday. Is Kara there?
5: I'm here.
4: Howdy. It's going to be just you and me for a moment because he's having headphone issues.
5: Oh, no.
0: I'm getting it.
4: He decided to try to fix them with, I don't know, 40 seconds left in the commercial.
0: Because I want to save the old.
4: So he was being all careful and neat and winding up the broken cord.
5: Oh, no.
4: And I'm like, dude, you got like 40 seconds here.
5: Oh, jeez.
4: So the new cord is still being plugged into the headphones. Oh. Anywho.
5: Ah.
4: It rained. Are we done with rain or is it maybe going to rain some more?
5: More rain.
4: Radar doesn't look that way.
5: Today. There's some scattered chances today.
0: Huh. Typical.
5: But, yeah, we have, I would say the heaviest bit might actually be throughout midday.
6: Really?
5: Or at least the more consistent bit of it could be throughout midday. But, yeah, we're still reaching 80 today, which is a little bit warmer than average. I don't think we're under, no, we're not, we're a little bit too, well, we're like just on the cusp of a marginal risk, but most of it will be further east and south, so not looking at too much for severe today, but the chances are like 20 to 40%, so still something throughout the day, and then that runs until about 7 p.m. We'll dip down to about 57, and then from there it's sunny and in the 70s. We're at 79 Friday, sunny 76 Saturday, and sunny 78 Sunday.
6: Huh. So what, are you looking at that chart?
4: I'm looking at the drought monitor. It got way worse.
5: Oh, no.
6: We're in a drought.
4: Twin Cities to Princeton to Clearwater County.
6: Really?
4: And everything to the north and east is now in severe drought.
5: Wow.
4: On the Minnesota side, between, you know, just north of Fargo, headed north.
6: Yeah.
4: I should say if it's the Minnesota side, just north of Moorhead. That is now in extreme drought. There's only one more from there. That would be exceptional drought.
5: Wow.
4: We're not there yet.
6: We're not too exceptional?
4: We're not.
6: We have been there before, right?
4: We're in severe. We're not yet too extreme. So it goes none.
5: Okay.
4: Abnormally dry, moderate drought, severe drought, which is what we're in.
6: All right.
4: Extreme, which is what just north of Moorhead is. And then the next one is exceptional.
5: Wow. Okay.
4: I don't know. There's maybe 10 counties in the whole state that are non-drought. Everybody else is in really dry.
6: Hmm.
5: Dang. Well, that's a bummer.
4: And the DNR is very concerned about fires this fall.
5: Yeah. I would be too. I'm a little nervous.
6: Hmm.
5: Seems like fires have calmed down at least from other areas.
4: So I did see
5: calmer.
4: Something yesterday. Since we keep blaming Canada for not taking care of their stuff, the vast majority of Canadian wildfires are started by lightning in the middle of nowhere.
5: Mm-hmm.
4: And they can't get to them.
5: Nope.
4: Because it's nothing but forest.
5: Yep.
4: cars start by people.
5: Yeah, most of the time.
4: Theirs all start by lightning. In the middle of a forest that they can't get at with water.
5: Yeah. And if we're in a drought and we're a little closer to, you know, some waterways that can give us some moisture, they are definitely also in a drought. Yeah, it's a not good concoction, that's for sure.
4: Okay, so the government entity in Canada that keeps track of drought is the Agriculture and Agri-Food Canada.
5: Hmm. Nice.
4: Agri-Food Canada.
5: Agri-Food.
4: They have the same drought intensities as we do, except they don't have none drought.
5: Gotcha. They just, they don't have
4: they
5: it.
4: They just
5: like,
4: start on abnormally dry. Which, to me, none drought is part of the fun of saying this every week.
5: None drought.
4: Edmonton and Saskatoon and North, whatever, Ontario. What province is Saskatoon in? Anywho. Mm. They have none drought. Virtually the rest of Canada has drought.
5: Jeez. And that's a lot of...
4: That's a lot trees. Of country.
5: Yeah. Woof. Jeez.
4: And then it gets so far north towards the North Pole that they go, drought not analyzed.
5: Yeah. Like, we don't need to go all the way up there.
6: I'll do that tomorrow.
5: Well, whatever.
4: Nobody lives there, and it's got snow 10 and a half months out of the year.
5: Fair
4: I'm exaggerating there, but...
5: But, I mean, pretty close.
6: So, when do you think we'll have Victoria, our AI sidekick? A couple weeks yet? Month? So, I asked her things to do this weekend. Just so nice. They always tell you what they're going to do after you just ask them to do it. Right? I'm going to... And then you're like, okay, go ahead. First you start out, going to be pretty nice weather this weekend. Some things I didn't know. The Friday night, there's a summer beach party at Nine More Beach, 6 to 8. Do you know that?
4: I'm not going, so no.
6: Farmer's Market, Saturday. But that's always
4: every Saturday. Yeah.
6: And Veronica, probably my favorite option, go to Lake Bemidji State Park. The DNR has several things going on Saturday, including a bog walk scavenger hunt.
5: Cool.
6: Solar botany. And a summer concert featuring Anthony Miletich. Miletich.
5: Wow.
6: Sunday, there's a yurt build class from 8:30 to 5:30.
4: I hate when you Google something, and then you have to Google what they tell you, because you don't know what is a yurt class.
5: Yeah. A yurt is like kind of like a tent.
4: Is it Y-I-R-T?
6: Y-U-R-T.
5: It's a tent of like...
4: Circular portable tent. Mm-hmm. Used by nomadic groups in Central Asia.
6: Yeah. We got a yurt build class from 8:30 to 5:30. That's all day.
4: Oh. Well, we just go to the Sanford powwow today. I think the Sanford powwow is today.
6: Stretching out Itasca State Park Saturday, 1 to 4. Paddling and gathering afterwards at Douglas Lodge. Music in the Pines this Sunday. Mississippi Headwaters River Walk.
4: Yes, Sanford Powwow today, 11:30 to 6.
5: Nice.
6: Well, that's
4: just
6: a lot
4: west
6: going
4: of
6: on.
4: The emergency room.
6: Oh, yeah.
7: perfect. What are you doing today?
5: I'm not sure. I might just go outside and wander around a little bit, get outside and feel the nice fresh air and see some rain, which I'm excited about.
7: Great.
5: Yeah. Nothing too crazy.
7: Well, you have a good Thursday.
5: You too.
7: Good morning. It's 8:04.
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2: Well, good morning, Northern Minnesota. It is 8:07. Josh is with us. Visit Bemidji.
3: Good morning.
2: How are you?
3: Doing great in the Christmas spirit, as always, but that's usually 365 for me.
2: Right.
4: I'm surprised you don't. Well, you do have green in your shirt.
3: I'm wearing a Christmas, print.
4: You are.
3: Yes.
2: Rudolph, so. Dancer, Prancer, Donald, Vixen, yeah. Cupid.
3: A little bit of everything.
2: They're all there.
3: Donner and Blitzen.
2: And some holly.
3: A little bit of holly, a little bit of snowflakes.
2: Well, I've observed over the last couple of years, you kind of always have some little things you're trying to work on.
3: Mm-hmm.
2: And I thought last year, you were working on this last year, weren't you?
3: No, actually, this came about completely out of the blue. So last year, Visit Bemidji was working and producing our second half of our Great Moments campaign, our new ad campaign that is rolling out this year. And we partnered with the Bemidji Symphony Orchestra to cut our soundtrack.
2: Cool.
3: And then we reshot and refilmed everything, put the musicians out in various locations for our summer, fall, and Christmas/winter campaign. While the fall campaign actually debuts Monday on ABC and CBS on broadcast anyway. And then, but the interesting thing was when we were shooting our Christmas ad that was scheduled to debut in November, we shot it with a Hallmark look and feel in mind, not knowing that this contest was actually going to be a thing. And so Hallmark, because they're celebrating their 25th anniversary this year as a network and the 25th anniversary of the Hallmark Channel's Countdown to Christmas, they decided to do this Merriest Christmas Towns contest. And so during Christmas in July this past summer, I saw the ads kind of popping up and on social media, and I'm like, that'd be really cool, but it'd be tough. And then it came down to the last week of July, and I was like, oh, what the heck? So it was like a 500-word essay, and then it was either submit three photos or a 2-minute video. And I was like, well, we have all the video assets. We shot all fresh content last December, actually. And so we used our new television ad campaign and then a bunch of Night We Light mashups from the last couple of years.
2: Cool.
3: And mashed it all up and then submitted it, not expecting that it was going to get us anything. We were optimistic and hopeful, but you're competing against every town in America.
2: Sure.
3: And let alone Minnesota, there's some amazing Christmas towns in Minnesota. And out of the blue, last Thursday, a week ago today, got the notification late night Thursday night, and I haven't really slept since, to be honest.
4: Well, do you anyway?
3: Yes.
4: Okay.
3: Just limited. August 14th, voting went live for the contest, and the winner of the contest has a Hallmark movie filmed in their town. So we are encouraging everyone just to get out there and vote. We have multiple locations where you can vote. But visitbemidji.com, we have a bright red banner across the top of our website. You can go there, or you can go to hallmarkchannel.com/merriest. You can see all the different towns there, all 25. We are number 2 on that list, and it's just because they're in alphabetical. It doesn't signify anything.
2: Shucks.
3: But
2: in our hearts.
3: Yes, number 1 in our hearts, for sure. But really, this has become a statewide push because we want to bring this home to Minnesota.
2: Absolutely.
3: I mean, I know of a handful of communities that actually did submit for this that did not get selected, and they are some great towns and some great Christmas experiences. But for Bemidji to get this, it's a huge badge of honor, and we wear it proudly because we always strive to make Bemidji that Hallmark feel, either through First City of Lights or through all the other elements that make Bemidji that Hallmark picturesque town.
4: So we are the only one in Minnesota?
3: We are the only town from Minnesota. There's no one from North Dakota, no one from South Dakota, no one from Montana, no one from Colorado. So
2: what about Wisconsin?
3: There is Neenah, Wisconsin. So Neenah, Wisconsin is there. Their submission is actually pretty nice. And so, but other than that, we're the two farthest north, it appears, on the map for all the communities. So, get out there and vote for Bemidji. And you can see the video that we put out there. The write-up is there with the post as well. But when you vote, you have to put in your email address and click the little check little box and hit submit. Your first vote, Hallmark will instantly send you a confirmation email to confirm your email address. Once you do that, you can vote daily. So one vote per email address per day through September 4th. So we want to get everyone out there to vote every day through September 4th.
4: So what you're saying is you want everybody to go to Gmail and Hotmail and every other free email address.
3: Every other email address.
4: I don't know, 25 different email addresses and vote once a day per each of those.
3: Exactly. Gotcha. I have five personally, so I vote from every single one. And, you know, it's a really cool thing because it comes at an interesting time where Visit Bemidji, this is our busiest time of year where we're getting ready and loading out for Minnesota State Fair. We actually got word from the state fairgrounds a couple days ago that we are welcome to push as much of the voting at our booth and at our location at the fairgrounds as much as possible to bring this home to Minnesota. So State Fair is endorsing us to be out there actively promoting and encouraging people to vote. So we will be having iPads, and we're bringing down Paul Bunyan's smartphone from the Tourist Information Center. We got our interactive green screen experience, our backdrops, a large 10 by 16 foot video wall. So we're having graphics and special things put on there. So we're going to go all out and try to get everyone at the Minnesota State Fair to cast their vote for Bemidji. We're located in the Education Building, and so out of the 1.9 million people, they say roughly 18% of them come into the Education Building, which is still roughly around 35,000 people. So if we can get a sample of that, that'll help put us over the top, I think.
2: Right.
3: So, and then, of course, everyone voting here, you know, in Bemidji as well.
4: And in Bagley and LaPorte.
3: And Bagley and LaPorte and Walker, everyone around us. I mean, really, we want to bring this home to Minnesota. It's not no longer just a Bemidji thing. We want to bring it home to Minnesota and make Minnesota proud.
4: What would this mean economically if Hallmark's bringing a movie here?
3: Well, so the interesting thing is, and I'm part of a few of these social media groups where people will actually travel and visit these destinations where these movies are filmed. I mean, there are a lot of them are filmed in resorts or small resort towns or picturesque like lodging and campgrounds and places like that. And there are these groups of people that will seek out and follow them around, you know, the nation to go check out these locations. So Bemidji could be one of those locations potentially if we land this. So there could be some great economic impact to it, but not to mention just being a top 25 finalist, getting that certification from Hallmark that you are what we expect and what we look for in a Hallmark Christmas town is a huge honor in and of itself, and we're excited to have that wear that badge proudly.
2: So I'll admit it. I watch Hallmark Channel, especially during the holidays.
3: Yep.
2: You have a pizza night.
3: Oh, my personal tradition on when I, every other week I pick up a pizza from my local favorite establishment and then sit down and watch, because during the summer they air Christmas movies on Friday nights, so either on Great American Family or Hallmark Channel, you know, sit back, enjoy a locally baked pizza, and check out whatever Hallmark movie they're airing that night.
2: And you kind of know.
3: That will be tomorrow night too, by the way.
2: you kind of know when you're watching how this is going to play out.
3: Oh, yes,
2: right?
3: No. But that's the best part of it.
2: I know. So
3: it's a feel-good moment. In a world that's, you know, stressful and lots of doom and gloom, at least you know you can find some Christmas cheer and a positive storyline.
2: And Schultz is over there. You watch Hallmark? Right?
4: So, well, no, I'm just saying my favorite Christmas movie, I'm guessing, is not on there.
2: No.
4: Christmas Vacation.
2: No, it's never on there.
4: No.
3: That is a great one, though.
2: But we would be... If you watch a lot of Hallmark Channel movies for Christmas, we would be a destination because we have it all, right?
3: And that's the thing. And what we did in our application was we really highlighted. I mean, it's more than just the First City of Lights display. I mean, that's a big part of it, and the elements and the festival around First City of Lights is a big part of it. But we expanded into Buena Vista, Rutgers, Birchmont Lodge. Mm-hmm. We went to the downtown restaurants, the downtown shops, and highlighted all those elements that make Bemidji that Hallmark feel and that Hallmark vibe. And so that, it's a celebration of everything. And plus, Hallmark's looking at voting on the goodwill. So we talk about our partnership with Holiday Gifts for Kids to do Phil Santa's Sleigh, the Carts of Care program we do in Night We Light, where we have the shopping carts lead the parade route for people to put toy donations and non-perishable food items in. We highlighted that. We also talked about our partnership with Otter Tail Power Company on doing the Christmas light exchange. You know, bring in a toy or food, get free Christmas lights. Hallmark was looking at that goodwill aspect, and that is something I think that we offer maybe more than some of the other communities that are in this race.
4: At the State Fair,
3: yes.
4: How many other towns are there like Visit Bemidji is?
3: We are, as up till last year, we were the only tourism bureau, and now the Duluth Tourism Bureau is there.
4: Well, they're just copycats.
3: We have the largest presence by far, and we were awarded.
4: Your booth is massive,
3: and it's larger this year. We got a bigger one. It is. We did get a larger booth this year, and I mean, in 2023, the fair recognized us as one of the best booths and experiences at the Minnesota State Fair. And so we strive to always make it better every year. And so this year, we have more space, we have bigger everything. And we're bringing down, you know, a Paul Bunyan smartphone for people to interact with and play around with. And, of course, our coveted Buffalo plaid, this year America 250-themed tote bag that we're going to be giving away. We have about 15,000 of those that we'll give away, and we'll have lines of 300 people waiting for their free bag at 10, 2, and 6. And that's, our hope is, while those people are, the 200 to 300 people are waiting in line, we're going to get them to vote for Bemidji. So, and we'll have blast them with the whole Christmas look on the video wall and, you know, really sell Bemidji as that Hallmark town.
4: Will you be playing Christmas carols throughout?
3: We can't play music, but I'll probably be singing it. I can guarantee that.
2: Well, I just think about, I mean, Minnesota State Fair is one of the more popular and biggest in the country.
3: Besides it Texas. It is next to Texas, the largest. Texas and Minnesota do the same amount of people at 1.9 million people, but Texas gets it because theirs runs 30 days, where ours runs 12.
2: Yes.
3: So that's the interesting aspect of it. So
2: I just think about, like, people, like, they're on vacation,
3: mm-hmm.
2: and they're like, oh, there's state fairs going on, or they came for the state fair.
3: Oh yeah,
2: what is cool that the state fair has that people go to the state fair and see some northern Minnesota experience. They don't have to go to Bemidji. You know what I'm saying?
3: Yeah,
2: they get that full Minnesota experience, which makes it mm-hmm. very cool. And you know, I don't know if they do. They keep your name, or do you get renamed?
3: How so? In the movie.
2: Bemidji in the movie?
3: You know, that's a good question. I don't know.
2: I got changing it.
4: Well, they better not if you win it.
3: If you win it. Yeah, you know, that's a good point. I never thought about that.
4: You know, if you win it, they cannot change your name.
2: Because I asked for Veronica and our AI side chat, and it's written, right? Person grew up here, went to a bigger town, maybe they're... Professor
3: the tree
2: at the
3: farm
2: college.
3: Or the right. marketing assistant from New York went back to the hometown.
2: Yeah.
3: But we always know how it's going to end.
2: Right. And meets the guy that inherited the resort but lost his family. Right. See? We don't have a lot of writing to do if we just take this sucker to Bemidji, folks. That's what they're going to say in the Hallmark.
3: We have every storyline possible that fits the Hallmark formula, so, you know.
2: Right? We check all the boxes?
3: We check most of those boxes.
2: Woo!
4: How can people vote again?
3: Voting, so it's, I mean, we're looking for roughly 20 to 28,000 votes. That's what our kind of...
4: Let's go for 50. Come on.
3: Well, and I'm like, at the state fair, if we can pull at least 1,000 votes a day, that's 12,000 votes right there on top of whatever we're doing here locally. We're going to be rolling out a lot of marketing. Visit Bemidji, we're actually... We called a favor in and got Santa down here yesterday.
2: Right on.
3: And so Santa filmed a bunch of social media reels that we're going to be sharing out here shortly, beginning today. And then we have like special marketing campaigns, and we got signage going out around Bemidji. You'll start seeing them in restaurants and hotels and other locations with a QR code to get people to scan and vote. And like I said, vote with every email address you have and vote every day through September 4th. Because September 4th is the end of that day is when it wraps up. And they say they will announce the winner sometime prior to or up to October 31st. So Hallmark goes to all Christmas format like 2 weeks prior to October 31st. Because, you know, Christmas starts, you know, mid-October. And so... It starts after the fair for me. Actually, it already started. What am I saying? It already started
4: a long time ago.
3: Look at
4: what you're wearing. It
3: started a long time ago. But so the voting starts, and they'll announce that winner mid-October to late October, and we should know before November 1st, that's for sure.
2: HallmarkChannel.com/merriest. Find Bemidji, Minnesota, and vote. You can vote once every day.
3: Yes, please. Get out there and vote. Let's bring it home.
2: And the fair will help. Good thinking there.
4: Yeah.
3: Thank you, Minnesota State Fair, for letting us do it.
2: Well, but they should.
3: Oh, they're right? excited because they're like, you're the only one from Minnesota. Bring it home. That was right. their word from our supervisor was bring it home to Minnesota. So that's what we're aiming to do.
4: You have fun at the fair.
3: Oh yeah, we load out and today actually we start loading out. So we'll be gone for shut. Visit Bemidji will be shut down for a few weeks, and we'll return and after Labor Day and school starting, we're in full fall mode.
4: Oh, yeah, and then we'll turn the lights on.
3: doesn't short start shortly after that. We start installing.
2: Josh, great work by your crew, and we'll see you when you get back, or we'll see you. Well, the other thing is, end up seeing Visit Bemidji at the fair.
3: Yeah,
2: because of all the social media and Facebook posts and folks from up here being down there. And
3: yeah, check us out if you're down at the fair education building. You can't miss us. We're the largest booth in against the back wall. You can't really miss us.
4: He's not lying.
2: Thanks, Josh.
3: Thank you, guys.
2: Good morning. It's 8:22.
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3: Well, good morning, Northern Minnesota. It's Thursday. Overcast. We're talking about this to be pretty much the weather activity for the rest of the day. Yeah, nice for the weekend. I'll take that anyway. It is 8:26. Representative State Rep Duran is with us. Good morning, sir.
4: Good morning. With all this talk about Christmas, I don't know. I just got to keep my wife off the radio. She'd be decorating right now. She's got to keep her away from Josh for a while.
3: Right.
4: Won't be okay.
5: It's hard to not get in the spirit around Josh.
4: Yeah, I know.
3: Even if it is August.
4: Yeah. He just, Visit Bemidji does such a great job of being able to expand Bemidji. I can't say enough about how they conduct themselves, but also just on getting the word out there right now is huge. So it's great for our community, and they do a fantastic job. So
5: we go from that high to let's talk mining.
4: Yeah, this is a very controversial topic here, and a lot of people don't really understand it, but. You know, before we jump into, the negatives or the positives or anything else, I just want people to realize that what you're listening on right now is produced by some form of mining, minerals, and everything else. So we have to have a balance here, guys. We got to realize that no matter what we do, we're going to be using something that has been produced from mining. And they're like, whoa. We can't ruin our waters or, they're going to destroy our land. I hope when people are saying that, they're doing their own research and they're looking into how they're mining nowadays. And it is completely different than what it was in the past. Technology is way, way different. So there are some really good things. Plus, Minnesota put in an effect of carbon-free in 2040. That means we're going to need solar panels, windmills, everything else. What does that take? Minerals.
3: And crude oil.
4: Yeah. Where's the balance there? Where are we going to get it from? Are we going to get it from China? Are we going to get it from overseas? Where are we going to get this stuff? So we have an opportunity right now to take advantage of something that's going to increase our economy base here, but also being able to produce something in the United States has to mean something nowadays. I mean, we got to be able to bring business back to us. We got to be, especially in the state of Minnesota, we're having businesses flee like crazy right now. We cannot make it harder for our businesses to grow in the state of Minnesota. We have to bring people back. And, it's one more thing to, again, here we'll be probably in the national news as a laughingstock again, because this new executive order by the governor is came out of nowhere. It's 5 months before he's out, and it's not science-based, so it's a little tough.
5: I will be the first to admit I'm indifferent when it comes to mining.
3: Okay.
5: But to me, if a business relies on that to perform their business, they need to do that in a responsible way, or they will never mine anywhere again.
4: 100%.
3: And they do.
5: Yeah.
4: Yes. Yeah.
3: If they want to keep the job, the work, and they're under a lot of scrutiny, and yes. Rightfully so.
4: Yeah, absolutely.
3: Their mission isn't to destroy the water.
5: And, in fact, I'd say it's their mission to not.
3: Right.
4: Yes.
3: And when they reclaim where they were, what I've experienced out west, they do a really good job, and they take their job very personally. Mm-hmm. And sometimes we don't recognize that people that are in mining have a lot of self-responsibility, and they want this to go to make everybody happy and create an economy and commerce. And so none of them have a bad intention.
4: No.
3: So everybody's trying to work to have positive everywhere. And sometimes they just get labeled that because it's mining.
4: Yes.
3: And it seems like we have to do more research and talk. And it sounds like there's not even, let's sit down and talk about how we can make things work.
4: So Well, one of the things I think we don't do nowadays, just because we're so politically divided, is actually talk about some of our issues that we disagree on. And we just completely seem to go like the opposite way. As soon as we find something that we disagree with someone on, we just go the opposite direction. And it's, I've been actually trying to really curve that and just be like, okay, let's talk about our differences. Let's talk about some of the things so we can actually figure out where we're coming from and maybe get through some of the obstacles we have. Now, the problem is when Governor Walz just signed an executive order stopping mining within the state of Minnesota, okay? This project has been in motion for years, and not only do they have to go through our stringent, we have some of the strongest and strictest mining regulations in the country, okay? Not only do they have to go through the state of Minnesota, they also have to go through the federal government. So they're, everybody's watching these guys, right? So everything's been, really everything's been dug through with a fine-tooth comb. I mean, their models and what they're doing, their business plan, everything. It's all scrutinized. It's all looked at multiple different times by multiple different agencies to be able to get this through. Now, the problem is, if we don't produce this, we are going to be really trying to figure out how we're going to acquire a lot more minerals to do what we need to. Everybody wants to take advantage of things, but no one understands where this stuff comes from. It's like, well, everybody loves steak, but what happens before that thing becomes a steak?
3: Right.
4: There's a lot of process there. So everybody wants to take advantage of their cell phones, electronics, everything around us, but we don't understand where this stuff comes from. And it's like, okay, well, it's not in our backyard. We don't have to deal with it. Okay. But I would recommend that you guys do a little digging into some of these countries that are doing mining that don't necessarily have our regulations or take care of our people the way we do here. Mining is so different now and than what people know. Like, it used to be just you come in and you just decimate the area. It is not that anymore. Some of these, they have a very small footprint to where it used to be, and they're able to make things look like it was never there.
3: And I think a lot of people reflect on what happened in the 60s and 70s.
4: Yes.
3: And what went into Lake Superior, and that is not even an option anymore.
4: No.
3: Because of that, so many rules were made. But you can't tell me that there's a couple mining processes that both sides go, oh, you know, you're right.
4: Yeah.
3: It really wouldn't damage. It would create 800 jobs and create commerce. There has to be a couple. It's not everything is bad.
4: Yes. And you got to think about the, and they're worried about the watershed, right? So this is going to be the big thing. Oh, we can't drill in the watershed. Well, where are the activists right now trying to shut down the Canadian mining that's in the watershed right now?
3: True.
4: So it's kind of what it is. I think Minnesota does a very good job of being able to monitor this stuff. We're actually way over them what we should be, I guess, for regulations on a lot of things. But mining is something we should scrutinize and we should look at, and we should be very honest with ourselves. Is this going to be beneficial for us or not? And It just for them to make a political move like this, I don't quite understand it, because the governor right after was doing a fundraiser for anti-mining groups right after. It's like, how do you now look at this and say this is all political? Like, how do you not look at it like this? Instead of saying what's the good for Minnesota, you make an executive order a short time before you're out of office, and then you go and you fundraise for the people you just made the executive order for. Mm-hmm. I mean, that's the reason why people don't like politicians. Right there, 100%.
5: Well, that list just keeps getting more and more lengthy, Bedell. At least for me.
4: And I'm with you guys, because that's bad. I mean, if I did something and hurt our area, and then I went fundraising for the same group that, you know, hurt our area, everybody would be like, what are you doing? What's going on here?
3: Right.
4: So it's just...
3: If there wasn't the mining, the Iron Range, I don't know if we wouldn't call it the Iron Range,
4: no.
3: But the cultures of different individuals melting in that area... That from Europe, and you can go to the cemeteries and see just different
5: nationalities.
3: Yes, thank you. How that whole area is built is also like the foundation of what early America was about, and making those forward steps.
5: Well, would
3: Duluth it's part of history.
5: Would Duluth be what it is without it?
3: Right.
4: Yeah, and it's part of Minnesota history. And we need to realize that mining's been around Minnesota for a long, long time, okay? And they have the ability to really, really do some good things here in a safe environmental way. At this point in time, I just got to shake my head because it's all political at this point in time. And it's not science-based because they did all the research. They have all this stuff done. Before these guys even think about doing this, they have to have all the paperwork, all the plans, everything, right? Contingency plans, everything. Money set aside for disasters, everything, right? Everything. Before they even just go through the process, they got to have all this stuff done.
3: And they could still lose money.
4: Yes. that's a big thing. But, you know,
3: well, they're taking all the risk.
4: Yes.
3: They're following trying to follow the rules.
4: Yep.
3: And there's just absolutely no negotiation with. There has to be a couple. There has to be some systems they could do. But you're right.
4: Yeah. Just so everybody's clear, there is no mining in the boundary waters. There is no mining in the boundary waters. I cannot say that enough because people are just like, well, we got to protect our boundary waters. There's no mining in our boundary waters. Plus, in 1978, they made a buffer zone around the boundary waters as well. So people have been protecting the boundary waters. I want to protect the boundary waters.
3: Everybody does.
4: Everybody wants to protect the boundary waters because that is a staple for Minnesota. So I am not going to pursue something that's going to hurt our state or, you know, our people. And it's one of those things that we just need to look at. It's just like, at this point in time, when is this political? When is this feeling based? And then when do we have to say and just be honest with each other, like, hey, this is something that's going to benefit Minnesota, which we truly need right now. We truly need a boost in our economy in Minnesota right now. And this is going to be a huge thing.
5: Is November 3rd our listeners' only recourse? I hate to be that blunt.
4: Yes. Yes. Ah. Yes.
3: True.
4: 100%. I mean, you know, without, you know, getting too crazy into that aspect, if you want to change, you know what to do. And if we want some different stuff in a different direction in the state of Minnesota, we all know what to do. So,
3: well, when it comes to AI data centers, I think mining looks pretty good.
5: I think AI data centers are doing more damage than a drilling does.
4: Oh boy, we can go on a different one on this. You just spun up every listener you got, I think, right?
3: Well, I'm sure.
4: Like, wow.
3: I really hope that the AI data centers are like, well, let's just take like Bemidji and northern Minnesota off the map because nobody's going to go for it.
5: They want to come here.
4: Well, the deal is for those data centers, it's actually beneficial for them to actually go to northern Minnesota because the environment, the weather, actually, it's a lot cooler here. So it takes a lot less energy to cool those things in our environment, right? Because it gets so cold up here, which is beneficial for them. The problem is most people have a misunderstanding about those noise pollution and water pollution and everything else, right? So there's a misconception about some of those things as well, and I wish people would do a little bit more digging besides listening to just the anti-mining or anti-data centers groups and actually go and figure out how they're doing these now. There's they don't use as much water, and the actual water that they do use, it would be like water in the grass. Otherwise, they have a retaining pond and a closed-loop system, so they reuse the water that they have in there. So when people say, like, oh, it's going to waste all our water, it's going to destroy our lakes and our rivers and everything else, that's not the case at all. And, you know, it just, like, the noise pollution. Well, yeah, there's a lot more noise in some of these places because of air conditioning that's going on. That's why they're trying to move a little bit farther north to control that. And do we want it right next to a house? No, but do I want it in the woods where it might be a little noisy for them hunting? No.
5: The deer won't. Deer will get used to it.
4: They'll get used to it. But
3: wind farms make a lot of noise, too.
4: Oh, boy. Okay. Oh, we can talk.
5: All right. I'm joking here. I briefly read the headline yesterday. I think it was China. They're investigating building data centers underwater.
3: Wow.
4: Oh, jeez.
5: If we can get these data centers in every lake. I'm joking here, people.
3: Right.
5: In every lake and make sure that they can kill every zebra mussel in there. Bring them on.
4: There you go.
3: Great idea, yeah. Schulte. These data centers, they kill zebra mussels.
4: Yeah.
3: Figure that out, and you've got a win-win.
5: Again, I'm joking there, people.
4: Somebody already snipped it and put it online.
3: Yeah. And now it's going viral.
5: Data centers, they Minnesota? Get rid of zebra mussels?
4: Yeah.
3: How big's the lake got to be to get a data center? Help the pitching. But thanks for stopping by.
4: I
3: Sharon.
4: Appreciate it, guys. Yeah,
3: see
4: thanks
3: you next
4: a lot.
3: Time. Yep. Good morning. It's 8:41.
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19: With some sunny breaks today and a few more showers and storms still possible, high temperatures will stay at about 80. Winds out of the southwest to west, 5 to 15. For tonight, partly cloudy at 57. Sunny to partly cloudy Friday. Slight chance for a shower. Thunder shower, 78. Mid-50s Friday night, 76 Saturday. And that's your forecast. I'm weatherology meteorologist Paul Trombley. Get the latest weather updates online at MinnesotaDailyWeather.com. Right now, 62.

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5: 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Bassmaster City Dog

0: I would actually prefer a catfish, but all right.
1: Oh, really? You don't like walleye?
0: Blackened walleye? No.
1: Oh.
0: Blackened catfish? Love.
1: I don't think that my walleye fillet is that healthy after I douse it in butter. But I throw a little lemon juice on there. Get a little fruits in there.
0: Good. Fruits, plural?
1: Fruit.
0: I suppose if you put two lemons worth on there, okay. And lemons are fine. It's all the butter that would make it not so healthy.
1: But it makes it so much more delicious. But then I also liked a baked filet also.
0: That's un-American.
1: In butter. That's pretty delicious that way, too. Man. It's all good. That's tonight. Walker Bay Live. Kate DeLorenzo, first show. Second show, West Addison Blues Band. Apologize. In Walker. Time for news from the Weird Wire, brought to us by the Eagles Club. They're serving breakfast right now, lunch at 11. It is Thursday. So, we have bar bingo tonight at 7. Friday night meal tomorrow night. Croaky in the front bar. Saturday, bar bingo at 1. Karaoke Saturday night. Also, Rocky Mountain Elk Foundation. Annual banquet. We still have tickets on that. That's all going on this week at the Eagles Club.
2: And now,
3: breaking news.
1: News from the Weird Wire. Is it just this time of year that we have a lot of Guinness World Record attempts?
0: These writers really like the Guinness World Record, so... That and the lottery. We have lots of stories on both.
1: Right. We have an inkling why traffic was disrupted in Rhode Island. Not as a dangerous squid game, Rhode Island residents had to deal with their own squid-related hazard. According to state police, a roadway in the town of Narragansett was closed for around 8 hours due to a tractor trailer overturning and spilling over 20 tons of squid onto the pavement. Are they dead?
0: They're not going to transport them live.
1: Okay. Oh, that's good. Then you're going to have 20 tons of squid squidding around. ABC News obtained a video of the aftermath, which shows piles and piles of squid on the street. The truck driver was luckily uninjured, but the incident sure did a number on the nostrils. Apparently that was stinky.
0: They are. Especially if it's hot.
1: Oh, fried sidewalk squid.
0: Do you like squid ink in your pasta, Mr. Italian?
1: Oh, no. I don't know.
0: So you'd know if you ate black pasta.
1: Right.
0: That has squid ink. Isn't calamari squid? I think it is.
1: No, calamari is... Is it?
0: I think so. I've only had it one place where I liked it. Side of the road.
1: Right, it is.
0: Side of the road, not where that was.
1: Yeah, probably not a good idea. That's literally roadkill at that point. United Arab Emirates woman broke a Guinness World Record by managing to handwrite 100 different 50 words onto a single sticky note.
0: That's some tiny handwriting.
1: 150 words.
0: Now, if it was all A and the, I might understand it, but that's not an essay, so. Does it say what the essay was about?
1: She's 29 years old, and I'm not going to attempt her name. Pushat Othi Ravikumar.
0: Where is she from?
1: Dubai.
0: Gotcha.
1: Put her skills at tiny writing to the test. The most words written on a sticky note. Since childhood, I've watched Guinness World Records and always dreamed of being part of it.

0: Seeing people achieve these records inspired me deeply. One day, the idea just clicked, and I decided to take the leap and apply. And there she is. Weird. I just say what...
1: Does it have to be part of the record that someone has to be able to read it without a magnifying glass?
0: But probably...
1: If you're writing 150 words on a Post-it note, even with my cheaters, I'm not reading that.
0: Well, I guess the other part is, what size? Is it the tiny square one? Or is it like... an average one.
1: I'd say the normal one, yeah. What, about 2.5 by 2.5?
0: Yeah. I might be able to do it. 148. Thinking.
1: Betcha you can't.
0: You gotta write it. You just can't write A, I, me, you, right? Has to make sense. Just can't be a bunch of words on a sticky note.
1: How many words are written on that sticky note that you just looked at right there?
0: 6.
1: And a phone number, right?
0: Yeah. It's big. And where do we think of that? Well, how many letters, how many words could you get on that sticky note? When it started? Or did she make the first?
1: Beats me.
0: Yeah, we'll never know.
1: Never really care.
0: Yeah. Something will probably...
1: That's why it's in this segment of the show.
0: And probably we'll never talk about it again unless somebody breaks her record. And apparently you don't have to do it in a certain amount of time.
1: Well, if I took 8 years, I bet you I could write something smaller than that.
0: True.
1: I'm not gonna, but I bet you I could. That's what it should be called. Not the Guinness World Records. So I bet you I can do that. Records.
0: Bet you I can do that record. Let's start a new one.
1: And you should have to bet. If you fail, pay up. Guinness record people should say, if you're going to try and fail, you pay.
0: Okay.
1: You try and succeed, it's free.
0: Well, if I succeed, I should get a little back what I had to put in.
1: You don't have to pay anything.
0: Hey, put that on in Vegas? I think there's a whole new thing right there. Right? You bet on everything now.
1: I don't think the casino would win then.
0: 10-1, they get it. I'm putting $100
1: out. Taking a prop bet on some lady from Dubai if she can write 160 words on a Post-it note next? You couldn't do that in our state. Can't vote on that here.
0: I think there's an angle there. Let Vegas find out. What was the one about hula hoop? Upside down? Remember that?
1: Upside down 25 hula hoops.
0: I bet he can only do 24.
1: Who comes up with this nonsense?
0: Only in America.
1: And Dubai.
0: And Dubai. That is news from the Weird Wire. Good morning. It's 8:57.
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4: With some sunny breaks today and a few more showers and storms still possible, high temperatures will stay at about 80. Winds out of the southwest to west, 5 to 15. For tonight, partly cloudy at 57. Sunny to partly cloudy Friday. Slight chance for a shower. Thunder shower, 78. Mid-50s Friday night, 76 Saturday. And that's your forecast. I'm weatherology meteorologist Paul Trombley. Get the latest weather updates online at MinnesotaDailyWeather.com. Right now, 62.

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4: The new kingmaker, Bernie Sanders. Bernie's heir to the throne, Princess Cortez. Part of the machine's already kicking into high gear. The New York Times already doing puff profiles. Is Ocasio-Cortez ready for the glass cliff? Ocasio-Cortez is made for this moment. If she runs as she governs, an Ocasio-Cortez campaign could model a new way for women to lead. Over the last week, she's been making videos of her freezing her eggs and walking back woke, saying the whole thing was crazy. All the stuff she said about abolishing the border, defunding the police, emptying the prisons, she says she doesn't believe that anymore. When AOC referred to men as menstruating people, then put pronouns in her bio, that was the old her. I think I smell something. I'm smelling a run.
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6: If you were to ask someone to name the best teams in the NFC this season, I'd bet they would say the Los Angeles Rams and the Seattle Seahawks. And it makes sense. The Rams are absolutely loaded. The Seahawks defending Super Bowl champions. But there's a team in the NFC West that's flying under the radar, and it's not the Arizona Cardinals. Kyle Shanahan and the San Francisco 49ers. I think the Niners will beat the Rams week one in Melbourne. Don't sleep on San Fran. I'm Nick Costos.
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17: With some sunny breaks today and a few more showers and storms still possible, high temperatures will stay at about 80. Winds out of the southwest to west, 5 to 15. For tonight, partly cloudy at 57. Sunny to partly cloudy Friday. Slight chance for a shower. Thunder shower, 78. Mid-50s Friday night, 76 Saturday. And that's your forecast. I'm weatherology meteorologist Paul Trombley. Get the latest weather updates online at MinnesotaDailyWeather.com. Right now, 63.

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11: With some sunny breaks today and a few more showers and storms still possible, high temperatures will stay at about 80. Winds out of the southwest to west, 5 to 15. For tonight, partly cloudy at 57. Sunny to partly cloudy Friday. Slight chance for a shower. Thunder shower, 78. Mid-50s Friday night, 76 Saturday. And that's your forecast. I'm weatherology meteorologist Paul Trombley. Get the latest weather updates online at MinnesotaDailyWeather.com. Right now, 63.

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7: With some sunny breaks today and a few more showers and storms still possible, high temperatures will stay at about 80. Winds out of the southwest to west, 5 to 15. For tonight, partly cloudy at 57. Sunny to partly cloudy Friday. Slight chance for a shower. Thunder shower, 78. Mid-50s Friday night, 76 Saturday. And that's your forecast. I'm weatherology meteorologist Paul Trombley. Get the latest weather updates online at MinnesotaDailyWeather.com. Right now, 63.

0: 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That is coming up next. 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
10: Chance of thunderstorms today. Otherwise, sunshine mixed with clouds at times. Daytime highs approaching 81. Winds out of the west, 8 to 15 miles per hour. Partly cloudy skies again tonight. Slight chance of thunderstorms. Lows level off around 57. And that's your forecast. I'm weatherology meteorologist Paul Frombly. Get the latest weather updates online at MinnesotaDailyWeather.com. Currently, it's 67 degrees.

Though this season of her life had been cold, lonely, and tough, though she slipped back into a darkness she had hoped by now to have overcome, she had learned a beautiful lesson as she kissed her girls goodbye and thanked them for getting her out the house. That maybe...

She must be patient. She must have faith in the seeds that are planted beneath the snow. She must hold on, and she must let go. She'll be all right. 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

0: 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Bemidji City Council looked at a housing study. They're meeting this week. Minnesota DNR expecting wildfires to be an issue straight through the fall unless we get some rain soon. Plus, Highway 71 open north of Park Rapids at Hay Creek. Work continues. Highway 197 in Bemidji and Highway 71 north of Bemidji. Those stories and more, MinnesotaDailyNews.com.
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8: Chance of thunderstorms
9: today.
8: Otherwise, sunshine mixed with clouds at times.
9: Daytime highs approaching 81. Winds out of the west, 8 to 15 miles per hour.
8: Partly cloudy skies again tonight. Slight chance of thunderstorms.
9: Lows level off around 57.
8: And that's your forecast. I'm weatherology meteorologist Paul Frombly. Get the latest weather updates online at MinnesotaDailyWeather.com. Currently, it's 67 degrees.
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7: Chance of thunderstorms today. Otherwise, sunshine mixed with clouds at times. Daytime highs approaching 81. Winds out of the west, 8 to 15 miles per hour. Partly cloudy skies again tonight. Slight chance of thunderstorms. Lows level off around 57. And that's your forecast. I'm weatherology meteorologist Paul Trombley. Get the latest weather updates online at MinnesotaDailyWeather.com. Currently, it's 67 degrees.
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1: I'm sure at some point in your life you've seen a therapy dog mingling with people in a hospital, a retirement home, an airport, or on a college campus. And maybe you've thought, I know it helps people, but how do these therapy dogs feel about trying to comfort total strangers all day? Well, a new study in the journal Applied Animal Behavior Science says therapy dogs love their jobs. Researchers came to that conclusion after taking saliva samples from dozens of dogs working in children's cancer hospitals. The samples helped researchers measure each dog's stress level before, during, and after their interactions with sick kids because saliva contains traces of cortisol, the stress hormone, and not one dog showed a spike in cortisol. In fact, the only thing that increased was each dog's friendly behaviors, including more tail wagging and looking toward a child rather than away from them, which researchers say were obvious signs the dogs were very happy to be there. If you think your dog has what it takes to become a therapy pet, check out the Therapy Dog Training Program offered by the American Kennel Club. Their website is, very simply, akc.org.
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12: Carver's going to run it. Got nowhere to go. Makes a move inside. He's up the middle. He's headed for the end zone. He is in for a touchdown. Connor Carver looked like he was stuck at the line of scrimmage. 25 yards later, he's in for the touchdown.
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14: Sunshine mixed with clouds at times today, with daytime highs approaching 81. Winds out of the west, 8 to 15 miles per hour. Tonight, lows dip down to about 57. Slight chance of thunderstorms tomorrow. High temperatures reach up to 79. Sunshine mixed with clouds at times. That's your forecast. I'm weatherology meteorologist Paul Trombley. Get the latest weather updates online at MinnesotaDailyWeather.com. Right now, 71.

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0: Hey, it's John Tesh on The Mix. Time for some sleep intelligence. You'll find plenty of this at Tesh.com. Just in the search engine, put the word sleep. So now we need to forget sleeping pills, apparently, and just put magnesium on the menu. According to the Journal of Research and Medical Sciences, people who get enough magnesium in their daily diet, they have far less trouble sleeping. It's because it's an important mineral for relaxation. I've told you about this a lot, actually. We've seen many studies. It helps neurotransmitters in the brain shut things down at night so we can rest. To get the optimal amount, all you need is a handful of nuts and seeds daily, or if you're like me and talk to your doctor, you might want to take a magnesium supplement.
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16: Sunshine mixed with clouds at times today, with daytime highs approaching 81. Winds out of the west, 8 to 15 miles per hour. Tonight, lows dip down to about 57. Slight chance of thunderstorms tomorrow. High temperatures reach up to 79. Sunshine mixed with clouds at times. That's your forecast. I'm weatherology meteorologist Paul Trombley. 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Right now, 71.

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1: John Tesh with you, intelligence for your life, and say, if you wear contacts like me, you and I should not flush them in the toilet or down the sink anymore. 15 to 20% of all contact lens wearers do just this, according to a recent study. But we now know it's harming the environment and putting lens fragments in our food supply. Now you've got my attention. Now, this is according to a new report from Arizona State University that found that when contacts reach water treatment plants, the lenses get broken down into microplastics about the size of a sesame seed. Those microplastics can then make their way into the food supply and eventually into our meals. So we're essentially eating contact lens fragments. Hello. Or if your contacts make their way to the ocean or a river or a lake, they become a threat to aquatic life, just like other plastic pollution. Instead, the experts say, put your old contacts in the trash. It's easy, right? Where they can be recycled or at least handled like other plastic trash.
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16: Sunshine mixed with clouds at times today, with daytime highs approaching 81. Winds out of the west, 8 to 15 miles per hour. Tonight, lows dip down to about 57. Slight chance of thunderstorms tomorrow. High temperatures reach up to 79. Sunshine mixed with clouds at times. That's your forecast. I'm weatherology.

0: 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Here's some great longevity intelligence. If you want the best odds of living to be 100 and beyond, then start playing tennis or swimming more often. This is according to a University of Oxford study based on 80,000 men and women. It's a huge study. Researchers tracked each person's physical activity for nearly a decade. As you'd expect, those who got at least some moderate activity most days lived longer than those who didn't exercise at all. Makes sense, since exercise is a proven way to lower our risk for chronic diseases. But when researchers looked at participants who lived the longest, two common activities jumped out: swimming and all racket sports. So tennis, racquetball, badminton, even ping pong. In fact, people who played racket sports, they were a whopping 47% more likely to outlive non-exercisers. The best results in the study. What's so special about swimming and racket sports? You can do them at any age. For example, when researchers looked at runners, they found that many people stopped running after they suffered an injury or grew too frail. But nobody's ever too old to hop in a pool or play ping pong. And because they're getting a full-body workout, swimmers and players of racket sports, they stay healthier longer than those who play other sports.
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2: Fox News, I'm CJ Pop. A short day in the trial of Lindsay Clancy, the Massachusetts mom accused of killing her kids.
3: We don't know why this jury was dismissed so early. About 2 hours into what was supposed to be a full day of testimony, the judge questioned them, but we don't know about what.
2: That's Fox's Brian Yenis in Plymouth. The judge said tomorrow will be a lengthy day. A sick juror cancels court in the multi-state youth addiction trial against Meta in Oakland, California. Meta is accused of targeting children and teens on those social media platforms like Facebook and Instagram. The United States sends 20 deportees to Liberia, part of 1,200 migrants that the African country will receive under a new deal. They arrived there earlier. The deal, among the largest third country deportations driven by the Trump administration's crackdown on immigration. 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
4: Ice Cube's Big Three season has come down to this. The Big Three championship is coming to Charlotte. Who will be crowned the Big Three season 9 champion? 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
11: 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The Minnesota State Patrol is looking into a crash in Hubbard County that sent 59-year-old Eric Anderson of Fargo to the hospital. The accident occurred when Anderson failed to stop at an intersection on Highway 200, colliding with an SUV driven by 48-year-old Andrea Sandbeck of West Fargo, who was unharmed. Anderson sustained non-life-threatening injuries and was taken to Sanford Bemidji Medical Center. Bids for converting the Hubbard County Reuse Center into an organics collection site were too high, leading the county board to reject all quotes. The lowest bid was for $1.5 million, while the project budget was $1.3 million, including a $758,000 grant. The overrun was mainly due to rising costs in asphalt work. A redesigned bid is expected by early fall. MnDOT told us yesterday that Highway 71 north of Park Rapids at Hay Creek opened yesterday morning. Meanwhile, work continues on Highway 197 in Bemidji and on Highway 71 north of Bemidji. MnDOT is also laying out where detours will be placed next year as the Highway 197 project continues. For that interview, log on to Paskvin Podcast on YouTube. These stories and more at MinnesotaDailyNews.com.
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26: Sunshine mixed with clouds at times this afternoon, with daytime highs approaching 81. Westerly winds 8 to 15 miles per hour. Partly cloudy skies again tonight. Lows level off around 57. Slight chance for storms tomorrow. Highs level off around 79. Sunshine mixed with clouds at times. And that's your forecast. I'm weatherology meteorologist Paul Trombley. Get the latest weather updates online at MinnesotaDailyWeather.com. Right now, it's 74 degrees.
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0: Hey, it's John Tesh on The Mix. Another great piece from our health and wellness files. You can pass this around to your friends, especially those that are going on a long road trip. We've heard that the best cure for motion sickness and nausea is ginger, but there are other natural remedies that can help too if you don't like ginger. For example, peppermint. Peppermint contains menthol, which calms the stomach muscles and can ease nausea and vomiting. Next time you're feeling queasy, pop a peppermint candy. Put a few drops of peppermint oil on a cotton ball in a Ziploc bag and take a whiff. Or steep a tablespoon of dried peppermint leaves in a cup of boiling water for half an hour and sip that slowly. Peppermint, powerful. What else will soothe your upset stomach? Fresh lemon juice. The citric acid in lemon, whether you consume it or smell it, it triggers the brain regions that can control nausea and vomiting. So your best bet, mix the juice from one lemon and a tablespoon of honey in a glass of lukewarm water. Sip that slowly whenever you feel nauseous.
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5: We've seen this, that all of those people are at their same garden party that they've been in for all of these years, and they are self-applauding, self-congratulating, and making each other crazy, right? We know this is echoing off the walls. The rest of the Americans are benefiting from all of Trump's policies and moving on with their lives. I want to point out a few, like there's a certain group that have now built their identity on the resist and having 99% of what comes out of their mouth be about him. And then those that where their obsession eclipsed their prior fame. The point is the rest of the world just sees them for what they are, which is just obsessed with Trump and not funny. I do think, however, there's people in decision-making capacities at networks that somehow, though, are seeing this as some type of gold, again, for that small listenership that is just their tiny group of Hollywood celebs.
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18: Sunshine mixed with clouds at times this afternoon, with daytime highs approaching 81. Westerly winds 8 to 15 miles per hour. Partly cloudy skies again tonight. Lows level off around 57. Slight chance for storms tomorrow. Highs level off around 79. Sunshine mixed with clouds at times. And that's your forecast. I'm weatherology meteorologist Paul Frombly. Get the latest weather updates online at MinnesotaDailyWeather.com. Right now, it's 74 degrees.
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6: Sunshine mixed with clouds at times this afternoon, with daytime highs approaching 81. Westerly winds 8 to 15 miles per hour. Partly cloudy skies again tonight. Lows level off around 57. Slight chance for storms tomorrow. Highs level off around 79. Sunshine mixed with clouds at times. And that's your forecast. I'm weatherology meteorologist Paul Trombley. Get the latest weather updates online at MinnesotaDailyWeather.com. Right now, it's 74 degrees.

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0: 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Put a shiver on your skin. Do your hair in the car. If nothing lasts forever, babe, then can we make a start?
1: 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All right, my friends, looks like you and I need to embrace our daily errands. They can help prevent Alzheimer's disease. A University of Florida study found that people who did the boring errands like grocery shopping, mowing the yard, and folding laundry or picking up a dry cleaning were a full 90% less likely to see cognitive decline. How does this work? Researchers say all those chores you'd never think of as exercise are, in fact, exercise. They get your functional fitness. They get your heart rate up. They make your blood vessels pump blood, which improves your cardiovascular efficiency and keeps all systems in your body running well, including your brain. Embrace the daily errands. They can help prevent cognitive decline. 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
14: Sunshine mixed with clouds at times this afternoon, with daytime highs approaching 81. Westerly winds 8 to 15 miles per hour. Partly cloudy skies again tonight. Lows level off around 57. Slight chance for storms tomorrow. Highs level off around 79. Sunshine mixed with clouds at times. And that's your forecast. I'm weatherology meteorologist Paul Trombley. Get the latest weather updates online at MinnesotaDailyWeather.com. Right now, it's 77 degrees.
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1: Welcome back to Intelligence for Your Life. John Tesh with you. Did you know that depression can be linked to some unusual sources? And here's one of them now. News junkiness. My wife and I are both news junkies. And while it's good to stay informed, according to Psychology Today, negative news stories far outweigh positive ones. 17-1. And all that bad news does have an impact on us. It makes sense, right? Because spending too much time focusing on the bad in the world can make the world seem like a very bad place overall. And that can be a catalyst for depression. Doesn't mean you need to bury your head in the sand, but make an effort to seek out some good news every now and then. 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
6: sunshine mixed with clouds at times this afternoon, with daytime highs approaching 81. Westerly winds 8 to 15 miles per hour. Partly cloudy skies again tonight. Lows level off around 57. Slight chance for storms tomorrow. Highs level off around 79. Sunshine mixed with clouds at times. And that's your forecast. I'm weatherology meteorologist Paul Frombly. Get the latest weather updates online at MinnesotaDailyWeather.com. Right now, it's 77 degrees.

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1: All right, my intelligent friends, when you cook, do you have a favorite burner on the stove, your go-to, the first one you'll use? Well, according to Cornell University, for most people, it's the front right burner. That's mine. It's not because most people are right-handed or because it's easier to access. There is a psychological reason why most people prefer the front right burner. It has to do with natural mental mapping. I will explain. Take your car's driver's seat, for example. When you press the button on the side of your car seat forward, the seat moves forward. That's a natural mapping. It automatically makes sense. However, stoves are not naturally mapped. It's not always clear which knob goes with which burner because the burners are arranged in a rectangle, but the knobs are in a straight line. The only burner that's naturally mapped is the front right burner. With the other burners, you have to use mental effort to figure out which control goes with this burner. Of course, it only takes a second to figure it out. But in terms of human psychology, sometimes that's enough time to justify cutting corners and go with the easy burner. That's why the front right burner is the clear favorite.
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13: Next, sunshine mixed with clouds at times this afternoon, with daytime highs approaching 81. Westerly winds 8 to 15 miles per hour. Partly cloudy skies again tonight. Lows level off around 57. Slight chance for storms tomorrow. Highs level off around 79. Sunshine mixed with clouds at times. And that's your forecast. I'm weatherology meteorologist Paul Trombley. Get the latest weather updates online at MinnesotaDailyWeather.com. Right now, 78.
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That maybe...

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0: Hey, it's John Tesh on The Mix. Here's a headline for you. Drinking more water can make us better drivers. That's because even mild dehydration has been shown to trigger twice as many mistakes behind the wheel, like drifting out of your lane or braking too late. It's about the same number of mistakes made by people over the legal limit of alcohol. Hello, dehydration. Sports and exercise researchers at the UK's Loughborough University found that being dehydrated can impair mental function and reduce concentration, alertness, and even short-term memory, because the less water that's in our body, the thicker our blood gets and the less oxygenated blood reaches our brain. Again, drinking more water could make you a safer driver. 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
6: 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They blew a three-run ninth-inning lead on Tuesday, allowed 7 runs in the eighth last night. 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I'll be on the Royals on the run line at plus 145. 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
15: Sunshine mixed with clouds at times this afternoon, with daytime highs approaching 81. Westerly winds 8 to 15 miles per hour. Partly cloudy skies again tonight. Lows level off around 57. Slight chance for storms tomorrow. Highs level off around 79. Sunshine mixed with clouds at times. And that's your forecast. I'm weatherology meteorologist Paul Frombly. Get the latest weather updates online at MinnesotaDailyWeather.com. Right now, 78.
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4: Carver's going to run it. 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Makes a move inside. He's up the middle. He's headed for the end zone. He is in for a touchdown. Connor Carver looked like he was stuck at the line of scrimmage. 25 yards later, he's in for the touchdown.
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5: Sunshine mixed with clouds at times this afternoon, with daytime highs approaching 81. Westerly winds 8 to 15 miles per hour. Partly cloudy skies again tonight. Lows level off around 57. Slight chance for storms tomorrow. Highs level off around 79. Sunshine mixed with clouds at times. And that's your forecast. I'm weatherology meteorologist Paul Frombly. Get the latest weather updates online at MinnesotaDailyWeather.com. Right now, 78.

0: The Big Three Season 9 Champion, plus the Big Three All-Star Game. 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
7: Here's the latest from MinnesotaDailyNews.com. The Minnesota State Patrol is looking into a crash in Hubbard County that sent 59-year-old Eric Anderson of Fargo to the hospital. The accident occurred when Anderson failed to stop at an intersection on Highway 200, colliding with an SUV driven by 48-year-old Andrea Sandbeck of West Fargo, who was unharmed. Anderson sustained non-life-threatening injuries and was taken to Sanford Bemidji Medical Center. Bids for converting the Hubbard County Reuse Center into an organics collection site were too high, leading the county board to reject all quotes. The lowest bid was for $1.5 million, while the project budget was $1.3 million, including a $758,000 grant. The overrun was mainly due to rising costs in asphalt work. A redesigned bid is expected by early fall. MnDOT told us yesterday that Highway 71 north of Park Rapids at Hay Creek opened yesterday morning. Meanwhile, work continues on Highway 197 in Bemidji and on Highway 71 north of Bemidji. MnDOT is also laying out where detours will be placed next year as the Highway 197 project continues. For that interview, log on to Paskvin Podcast on YouTube. 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
20: Sunshine mixed with clouds at times this afternoon, with daytime highs approaching 81. West winds 8 to 15 miles per hour. Partly cloudy skies again tonight. Lows level off around 58. Sunshine mixed with clouds at times tomorrow. Slight chance of thunderstorms. High temperatures reach up to 80. And that's your forecast. I'm weatherology meteorologist Paul Frombly. Get the latest weather updates online at MinnesotaDailyWeather.com. Right now, it's 79 degrees.

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8: Sunshine mixed with clouds at times this afternoon, with daytime highs approaching 81. West winds 8 to 15 miles per hour. Partly cloudy skies again tonight. Lows level off around 58. Sunshine mixed with clouds at times tomorrow. Slight chance of thunderstorms. High temperatures reach up to 80. And that's your forecast. I'm weatherology meteorologist Paul Frobley. Get the latest weather updates online at MinnesotaDailyWeather.com. Right now, it's 79 degrees.

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12: Sunshine mixed with clouds at times this afternoon, with daytime highs approaching 81. West winds 8 to 15 miles per hour. Partly cloudy skies again tonight. Lows level off around 58. Sunshine mixed with clouds at times tomorrow. Slight chance of thunderstorms. High temperatures reach up to 80. And that's your forecast. I'm weatherology meteorologist Paul Frombly. Get the latest weather updates online at MinnesotaDailyWeather.com. Right now, it's 79 degrees.

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1: Fox News, I'm John Saucier. The FBI says they've stopped a plot to bomb the New York State Capitol in Albany. Agents arresting a Jessica Bowie who planned to carry out the attack on behalf of ISIS, according to authorities. First Assistant U.S. Attorney for the Northern District of New York, John Sarcone.
2: Bowie had plotted to use an explosive device to attack the New York State Capitol and the New York State senators.
1: Well, this lady allegedly planned to flee to Syria, considered bombing the White House or maybe Times Square in the future. Informants allegedly provided her with a non-functional explosive device and handgun. The Trump administration is working on its Golden Dome, a defense system designed to protect the U.S. from incoming missile attacks. North Dakota Republican Senator Kevin Cramer.
3: It requires rational players around the world, and we know not every one of them is rational. Some of them are eager to be irrational with a nuclear weapon.
1: The price tag on this system has been disputed. 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
9: Here's the latest from MinnesotaDailyNews.com. Minnesota DNR officials are concerned about potential wildfires this fall due to extremely dry conditions and little rain forecast. While spring usually has more fires, the drought in northern Minnesota could lead to a busy fall. Fire team leader Darren Bundy noted that drought conditions can increase the risk of sustained fire activity. Most wildfires in Minnesota are used mostly by human activities, while those in Canada are often initiated by lightning in remote areas. The DNR expects high fire danger unless significant rain occurs to alleviate the drought. Residents in the Neva School District will vote on November 3rd on a referendum for improvements to school facilities with three ballot questions. The first question addresses updates to career and technical education spaces, kitchen, cafeteria, restrooms, and adds a secure entrance. The second asks for a new physical education area, while the third requests funds for a new bus maintenance building, totaling $17.5 million. If rejected, necessary repairs will still be made, but the district will need alternative funding, as urgent fixes like the roof, boiler, and HVAC systems are needed regardless of the vote. These stories and more at MinnesotaDailyNews.com.
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17: Carver's going to run it. 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Makes a move inside. He's up the middle. He's headed for the end zone. He is in for a touchdown. Connor Carver looked like he was stuck at the line of scrimmage. 25 yards later, he's in for the touchdown.
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18: Lows dip down to about 58 tonight under partly cloudy skies. Winds out of the north, 5 to 10 miles per hour. Sunshine mixed with clouds at times tomorrow. Slight chance of thunderstorms. High temperatures reach up to 80. 55 tomorrow night. Slight chance for storms. And that's your forecast. I'm weatherology meteorologist Paul Frombly. Get the latest weather updates online at MinnesotaDailyWeather.com. Right now, 81.

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11: Lows dip down to about 58 tonight under partly cloudy skies. Winds out of the north, 5 to 10 miles per hour. Sunshine mixed with clouds at times tomorrow. Slight chance of thunderstorms. High temperatures reach up to 80. 55 tomorrow night. Slight chance for storms. And that's your forecast. I'm weatherology meteorologist Paul Frombly. Get the latest weather updates online at MinnesotaDailyWeather.com. Right now, 81.

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1: One of the greatest contributors to a healthy, happy life is truth. The more you know the truth, the easier it is to spot a counterfeit. A man named Clifford Stoll proved that to be true in 1986 when he was assigned to track computer usage for the government agency he worked for. The system Clifford monitored cost millions of dollars to operate. His job was to track who was using their system and for how long. One day, Clifford was sifting through millions of dollars worth of data when he noticed a 75-cent shortfall on his billing report. It was such a minor discrepancy that he nearly missed it. It's a good thing he didn't. When Clifford took a closer look, he discovered signs of an intruder. Someone had accessed their system for just a few seconds without paying. In the end, that 75-cent shortfall led to a 10-month investigation. The break-in was eventually traced to a German hacker who was selling data to the Russian KGB. Clifford was so familiar with the real data that he could spot false data immediately. 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It'll lead you forward in ways a counterfeit never will. For more to help you thrive, go to FocusOnTheFamily.com. I'm Jim Daly.
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8: Lows dip down to about 58 tonight under partly cloudy skies. Winds out of the north, 5 to 10 miles per hour. Sunshine mixed with clouds at times tomorrow. Slight chance of thunderstorms. High temperatures reach up to 80. 55 tomorrow night. Slight chance for storms. And that's your forecast. I'm weatherology meteorologist Paul Trombley. Get the latest weather updates online at MinnesotaDailyWeather.com. Right now, 81.

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4: The new kingmaker, Bernie Sanders. Bernie's heir to the throne, Princess Cortez. Part of the machine's already kicking into high gear. The New York Times already doing puff profiles. Is Ocasio-Cortez ready for the glass cliff? Ocasio-Cortez is made for this moment. If she runs as she governs, an Ocasio-Cortez campaign could model a new way for women to lead. Over the last week, she's been making videos of her freezing her eggs and walking back woke, saying the whole thing was crazy. All the stuff she said about abolishing the border, defunding the police, emptying the prisons, she says she doesn't believe that anymore. When AOC referred to men as menstruating people, then put pronouns in her bio, that was the old her. I think I smell something. I'm smelling a run.
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9: Lows dip down to about 58 tonight under partly cloudy skies. Winds out of the north, 5 to 10 miles per hour. Sunshine mixed with clouds at times tomorrow. Slight chance of thunderstorms. High temperatures reach up to 80. 55 tomorrow night, slight chance for storms. And that's your forecast. I'm weatherology meteorologist Paul Frobley. Get the latest weather updates online at minnesotadailyweather.com. Currently, it's 80 degrees.
10: One, two, three, four.

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12: Lows dip down to about 58 tonight under partly cloudy skies. Winds out of the north, 5 to 10 miles per hour. Sunshine mixed with clouds at times tomorrow. Slight chance of thunderstorms. High temperatures reach up to 80. 55 tomorrow night. Slight chance for storms. And that's your forecast. I'm weatherology meteorologist Paul Frombly. Get the latest weather updates online at minnesotadailyweather.com. Currently, it's 80 degrees.
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1: Is it The Fray?
0: It is The Fray.
2: That's right.
0: Don't be afraid. It's The Fray. Who's this?
1: Lauren.
0: Lauren, where are you calling from?
1: North Vernon, Indiana.
0: Have you been to a dentist in the past 10 years?
1: Yes.
0: Do they play that song?
1: No.
0: What kind of music do they play at your dentist?
1: You know, I don't think they played music.
0: They don't play any music?
1: Very small office. Oh. I don't know.
0: I'd look at a new dental surgeon. Hey, if they're not bouncing around a Train or Daughtry or Demi Lovato or The Fray, are they even good?
1: I have such good teeth, I couldn't tell it now.
0: Well, that's good. Hey, we're not going to give you any cavities tonight, even though we're so sweet. Also, a Liveline t-shirt is on the way to your house. Lauren, hang on. We'll get your address.
1: All right, thank you.
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11: Carver's going to run it. 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Makes a move inside. He's up the middle. 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He is in for a touchdown. Connor Carver looked like he was stuck at the line of scrimmage. 25 yards later, he's in for the touchdown.
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14: Lows dip down to about 58 tonight under partly cloudy skies. Winds out of the north, 5 to 10 miles per hour. Sunshine mixed with clouds at times tomorrow. Slight chance of thunderstorms. High temperatures reach up to 80. 55 tomorrow night, slight chance for storms. And that's your forecast. I'm weatherology meteorologist Paul Frombly. Get the latest weather updates online at minnesotadailyweather.com. Currently 81.
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0: 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Katy Perry. Rebecca Black is in there. Hanson is in there. Debbie Gibson. It's really, really funny. Kenny G comes out, plays the saxophone. I don't know if he's really in the song, though, or if it's just for show. Who cares, right? All requests all night long. We play whatever you like, old or new. It's your show, your friends, your life, your parties. What are you doing? Where are you going? What's happening? Call us up right now. I swear we will answer. We'll put you on the radio all over North America. Of course, tomorrow is the Party Songs weekend. We'll have some tickets to give away. Maybe go see Olivia Rodrigo in a city of your choice in the next few weeks. And some other really good stuff, too. But none of it happens if you're not here with us. So participate right now. Get through at 85 Liveline. Welcome in.
1: 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Let's shift it into go. It's Liveline.
2: 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Progressive presents the Museum of You.
3: 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Next, we find a juicer, which historians believe has only ever been used once. And finally, compact discs from the emo era. A rare find indeed.
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7: Chris Mack here to help you beat the books with Westwood One Sports. 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They blew a three-run ninth-inning lead on Tuesday, allowed seven runs in the eighth last night. 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I'll be on the Royals on the run line at plus 145. 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
23: Lows dip down to about 58 tonight under partly cloudy skies. Winds out of the north, 5 to 10 miles per hour. Sunshine mixed with clouds at times tomorrow. Slight chance of thunderstorms. High temperatures reach up to 80. 55 tomorrow night, slight chance for storms. And that's your forecast. I'm weatherology meteorologist Paul Frombly. Get the latest weather updates online at minnesotadailyweather.com. Currently 81.
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